0: Are you ready?
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2: 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This is my new single, Dance All Night. 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
1: Hey, this is Ray from Opaz with our new single, Only One Left. And you're going to be hearing it all week on Jam FM because

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Real big clap. All y'all freeze. One more clap. Do the bust a bus.

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1: Hey, this is Ray from Opaz with our new single, Only One Left. And you're going to be hearing it all week on Jam FM because it's

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1: Hey, this is Ray from Opaz with our new single, Only One Left. And you're going to be hearing it all week on Jam FM because it

These country folk figured out how to make a way. Our people made something out of nothing. There's always been magic in our DNA. From our art, our poetry, to the music we would play, the whole world watches. Our black renaissance was put on full display. We were raised right, traditions were passed down. We welcomed new life. We had our own doctors and banks. We had our fair share of unfair fights. We weren't all rich. This felt like a small piece of heaven. We spread love from the lake to state on 31st.

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3: Met Martin Rodenburg.

I was driving to church one Sunday morning. It seemed like everyone on the road had road rage. I stopped at the store to get some gas, and everyone in the store seemed to have an attitude that morning. So I went on to church, and the spirit was dead that morning. Church was real quiet.

nothing in this life is guaranteed. I guess that's something most of us fail to see. I didn't realize the pressure and strife that I've been going through.